0: 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All tickets include tastings of up to 80 beers from up to 40 local brewers, a souvenir glass, a sampling guide, and a $5 food voucher towards a meal from one of the many on-site food trucks. 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I'm thirsty just thinking about it.
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3: 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Just the way they've done business for over 23 years. Tonight, partly cloudy with a low around 70. Tomorrow, partly cloudy and a high of 85 and about 79 degrees outside. AC/DC keeps us rocking. You shook me all night long on The Fox.

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0: Pink Floyd, Have a Cigar on 106.9 The Fox, Hampton Roads Classic Rock. I have a question for you. Text me at 757-523-1010 because I want your opinion on this. Police in Georgia were trying to hunt down a guy who found $30 on the ground in a Walmart and kept it. He just found it on the ground. He didn't, like, follow somebody, wait for it to fall out of their pocket. He just found it, picked it up, put it in his pocket, left. And then when he found out people were looking for it, he brought it, he turned it in. So, I mean, he still did the right thing. Granted, I would have taken it to the front immediately and said, hey, has anybody reported missing any money? I would have given him my contact info, whatever. But I can't really fault the guy. It's $30. Apparently, this is a thing in Georgia. You can't do this. You have to try and turn it back in to the owner, right? The victim, quote unquote, decided not to press charges. I don't know. This whole thing sounds silly to me. It definitely doesn't sound like it warrants a police response, but that's what it got. What do you think? Is it fair game, $30 you find on the ground, or no? Text me 757-523-1010. While you're contemplating that, the Fox welcomes George Thurgood and the Destroyers to the Sandler Center on September 1st for their Baddest Show on Earth tour. You can enter to win a pair of tickets on the Fox app by Sunday night. And one grand prize winner will also receive a copy of their live album, The Baddest Show on Earth, Greatest Hits Live on Vinyl.
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0: 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No funny math, honest pricing, no gimmicks, just the way they've done business for over 23 years. Partly cloudy with low around 72 tonight. Tomorrow, partly cloudy and a high of 85. Right now, about 78 degrees. And Journey keeps us rolling any way you want it on The Fox.

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0: Ozzy Osbourne flying high again on 106.9 The Fox, Hampton Roads Classic Rock. The Fox is welcoming Adam Reeder, the professor of rock, to Hampton Roads Classic Rock Station. 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

0: Uh-oh, Jamie's crying. It's Van Halen on 106.9 The Fox. Hi there, it's Marnie with you. I hope you made it through your hump day okay. I appreciate you taking me along with you tonight. 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We're going to take a look at the Fox forecast next.
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7: 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No funny math, just honest pricing, no gimmicks. Is this the way that they've done business for over 23 years? Scattered thunderstorms developing late tonight. We could see a low near 70. Partly to mostly cloudy tomorrow. There is a chance of thunderstorms. Some of the storms may contain strong gusty winds tomorrow, so be sure to keep a watch out for that. If you're out tomorrow, we could see a high in the mid-80s. And scattered thunderstorms tomorrow night with some strong gusty winds. We could see a low near 70. It's Foreigner on 106.9 The Fox.

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I remember this one time at band camp. 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

0: The Ocean, Led Zeppelin on 106.9 The Fox. Hi there, I am Marnie. I appreciate you taking me along with you tonight. Well, The Fox welcomes ZZ Top. They're going to be in our area. They'll be at the Ferguson Center for the Arts on Wednesday, September the 16th, and you could be there for free. You can enter to win a pair of tickets. Just go to the Fox app and get yourself registered for a pair of tickets. You could do that by the deadline, which is this Sunday night.
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0: The Waiting, it's Tom Petty on 106.9 The Fox. It's Marnie with you tonight. Well, have you heard the Stray Cats are going to be performing in our area? They're going to be at the Dome by Rudder Mills on November the 29th, and you could win a pair of tickets to that show. 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
0: 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It's just the way that they've done business for over 23 years. Scattered thunderstorms developing late tonight. We could see a low near 70. Partly to mostly cloudy tomorrow, a chance of thunderstorms. Some of those storms may contain some strong gusty winds, so be aware of your surroundings if it starts to get stormy tomorrow. We could see a high in the mid-80s. And scattered thunderstorms tomorrow night, we could see a low near 70. It's AC/DC on 106.9 The Fox.

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0: It sticks on Hampton Roads Classic Rock Station, 106.9 The Fox. It's morning with you. Well, The Fox welcomes George Thorogood and the Destroyers. They're going to be at the Sandler Center on September the 1st for their Baddest Show on Earth tour. It's going to be a great tour. You can enter to win a pair of tickets. 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One grand prize winner is also going to receive a copy of their live album, The Baddest Show on Earth, Greatest Hits Live. 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That's going to do it for me. I will be back tomorrow night. I hope you enjoy the rest of your night. Have a good one.
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I woke last night to the sound of thunder. How far off, I sat and wondered. 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

106.9 The Fox, Sampton Roads Classic Rock. Good morning. Just about 6 o'clock. Tim Parker here. Grab an umbrella if you're heading out. You might need it this afternoon. Yeah, completely look at the weather after our first look at the news. Iran won't allow military vessels to transit through the Strait of Hormuz if an agreement it's negotiating with Oman is finalized. That's what Iran's deputy foreign minister told state television late Tuesday. The top diplomats of the two countries met to discuss managing commercial shipping traffic in the vital waterway, which remains largely shut down nearly 6 months after the Iran war began. Meanwhile, Israeli strikes continued in Gaza on Wednesday. A ceasefire in the Israel-Hamas war appears increasingly fragile. The U.S. aircraft carrier, USS Abraham Lincoln, will make a stop in Thailand after its lengthy Middle East deployment. Meta has agreed to pay up to $18 billion and add stronger child safety measures to its Facebook and Instagram platforms as part of a landmark legal settlement. The deal announced Wednesday ends a trial over teen social media addiction and settles claims with 48 states and some U.S. territories. The settlement resolves a case years in the making that sought to hold the tech giant accountable for the role its platforms played in undermining children's mental health. The effort targeted features designed to hook young people's attention. If approved by the court, it will stop an avalanche of litigation by states against Meta. An inflation measure closely watched by the Federal Reserve was unchanged last month, and the latest sign that many Americans are still struggling with higher costs. The Commerce Department's Wednesday report showed that prices rose 3.7% in July compared with a year earlier. Inflation has worsened since the Iran war began in late February, when it stood at 2.9%. U.S. Navy has instructed sailors and their families to remove any association with the service from the social media profiles and to tighten personal security in response to increasing adversary threats, harassment, and doxing. Acting Secretary of the Navy Hung Cao issued a memo last week warning of a, quote, clear growth in adversary tactics, techniques, and procedures targeting the Department of the Navy. Sailors are directed to set their social media profiles to private and remove any information that reveals a connection to the Navy or their daily routines. LS Cable and System is set to develop a $689 million LS Advanced Materials Manufacturing Complex on 86 acres in Chesapeake's Greenbrier area, marking the largest capital investment ever in the Hampton Roads region and bringing 430 new jobs. The facility will focus on magnet wire, rare earth magnet, copper recycling, and rod manufacturing. And Tim Curry has died at the age of 80. Curry gained fame as Dr. Frankenfurter in the Rocky Horror Picture Show. Some of his other movie roles included Home Alone 2, Clue, and Congo. His longtime friend and manager, Marsha Hurwitz, says he died Tuesday night at his home in Los Angeles. No cause was disclosed. And to wrap up news this hour with a random fact about prisoners in Mexico, nonviolent prison escapes in Mexico aren't criminally charged, as they acknowledge the natural human instinct to seek freedom. A partly cloudy day today. Do have a chance of scattered thunderstorms this afternoon, mid-80s for the high. Mostly cloudy tonight with a low in the low 70s. Right now, partly cloudy, 74 Virginia Beach, 70 in Suffolk, and 75 in Norfolk. 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

0: 106.9 The Fox, Hampton Roads, Classic Rock, and Under the Bridge from the Red Hot Chili Peppers. Tim Parker here. First look at traffic. I'll get to that after I begin the morning with a little bit of good news, because it's not all doom and gloom. We have some good things happening. Here's a wonderful medical breakthrough. Researchers and patients celebrating encouraging news in the fight against pancreatic cancer. The FDA has approved a new medication that reportedly nearly doubled survival rates in certain patients during clinical testing. Pancreatic cancer remains one of the most difficult cancers to treat, which is why medical experts are calling the approval a significant breakthrough. And we get a family who feared the worst after their golden retriever disappeared during a landslide. Well, for 3 days, rescuers searched through mud and debris with little hope of finding the dog alive, and then they heard something remarkable, a faint bark. The dog was discovered buried beneath the slide, rescued and reunited with its family. Veterinarians say the dog's expected to recover. The owners describe it as nothing short of a miracle. That's this morning's good news. Let's get that first look at traffic.
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2: 564 West in Norfolk, heading toward Gate 3 at the base, is back to the runway, and the James River Bridge will be opening at 11 a.m. This is Gabe for Fox Traffic.
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0: 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Coming up, another edition of the Stupid Criminal File. This time around, we're going to go international, yeah, to Japan for the Stupid Criminal story. Details in about 6 minutes right now. The Doors, Roadhouse Blues on the Fox.

0: 106.9 The Fox, Hampton Roads Classic Rock with the Steve Miller Band and Rockin' Me. Jim Parker here. Well, you know what that sound means. It's time for another edition of The Stupid Criminal File.
1: Ladies and gentlemen, the story you're about to see is true.
0: How are you going to hear it?
1: The names have been changed to protect the innocent.
0: I don't have the names. It could be because we're going to Japan. Yes, Japanese authorities say a man arriving at Tokyo's Haneda Airport tried to smuggle a smuggling method that not exactly genius. Customs officers became suspicious after noticing unusual items packed into a traveler's luggage. According to police, investigators discovered roughly 200 live lizards hidden inside 22 pairs of socks that had been packed into the suspect's suitcase. Authorities arrested the 23-year-old traveler and seized the reptiles. Investigators didn't reveal how anyone thought hundreds of living lizards stuffed into socks could go unnoticed during an international airport inspection, but customs officers say the unusual packing arrangement quickly attracted attention. Perhaps the lesson here is that when your suitcase starts hissing, your smuggling plan may need a little work. Yeah, didn't work out too well for that guy. That's this morning's Stupid Criminal File. Another look at traffic. We'll get to that after Dire Straits on The Fox.

0: 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No funny math, honest pricing, no gimmicks, just the way they've done business for over 23 years. A partly cloudy day today, could see some scattered thunderstorms this afternoon, or high in the mid-80s. Mostly cloudy skies tonight with a low in the low 70s. Right now, partly cloudy, 68 in Chesapeake. We got 75 in Newport News, 73 in Portsmouth. Baseball action yesterday. Rod Fitzwell's going to tell us about that after we get a look at this.
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2: 564 West in Norfolk, heading toward Gate 3 at the base, is back to the runway. And some bridge openings for you. The Gilmerton will be opening at 6:40 and 7 a.m., and the James River Bridge will be opening at 11 a.m. This is Gabe for Fox Traffic.
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3: In Major League Baseball, Pete Alonso of the Orioles did it again. He smacked his 32nd home run of the season in an 8-7 victory over the Cardinals. In the Bronx, Ben Rice of the Yankees hit his 35th homer of the season in a 9-3 win over the Astros. However, the Yankees do not gain any ground on the first-place Tampa Bay Rays, who shut out the Tigers in Detroit 3-0. Like the Tigers, the Red Sox were also shut out. The Marlins get a 4-0 victory in Boston. The Atlanta Braves, they got a pinch-hit walk-off single from Ha-Sung Kim in a 6-5 win over the Dodgers. The Colorado Rockies blew out the Nationals 13-1. Ouch. The Brewers in Queens knocked off the Mets 8-1. The Norfolk Tides on the road picked up another win in Durham. They beat the Bulls 7-6. And don't forget, coming up tomorrow night at Larry King Law's Langley Speedway, Bandoleros, Legends, Grand Stocks, Modifieds, U-Cars, and you will also get twin limited late model races. Always a great time at Larry King Law's Langley Speedway. From the sports desk, I'm Rod Fitzwell on 106.9 The Fox.
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106.9 The Fox, Santa Rose Classic Rock, and Led Zeppelin with Fool in the Rain. Jim Parker here. We got a partly cloudy day in store today. Could see some scattered thunderstorms this afternoon. Our high today mid-80s. Right now, we've got partly cloudy skies. We're looking at 73 in Virginia Beach, 69 in Suffolk, and 74 in Norfolk. Some of your favorite folks celebrating birthdays today. I'll get to that after ZZ Top on The Fox.

Tim Parker here. Let's take a look at some of your favorite folks celebrating birthdays today. If they're not your favorites, you've probably heard of most of these people. It's August 27th and Tuesday Weld. She's 83 today. She won an Oscar Best Supporting Actress Award for Looking for Mr. Goodbar. She was also in Once Upon a Time in America. A ton of other credits as well. G.W. Bailey. Maybe don't recognize the name, but that is Captain Harris in the Police Academy movies. Yeah, he's 82 today. Alex Lifeson plays guitar for this little band called Rush. He is 73 today. Peter Stormare, he was the guy that stuffed Steve Buscemi in the wood chipper in Fargo. That guy, yeah, he's been in a ton of movies. The Lost World, Jurassic Park, The Big Lebowski, Constantine, John Wick Chapter 2. He's 73 today. Trandra Wilson, you know her as Dr. Miranda Bailey in Grey's Anatomy. She is 57. Sarah Chalk, Becky Conner on Roseanne. She's also in Scrubs. She's 50 today. Aaron Paul's been in a ton of movies, but probably most famous for playing Jesse Pinkman on Breaking Bad. He's 47. And you know him as Mike Ross. That's Patrick J. Adams. He's Mike Ross on Suits. He is 45 today. Another look at traffic in about 10 minutes. Right now, the Jay Giles Band on the Fox.

0: 106.9 The Fox, Hampton Roads, Classic Rock, and the Scorpions with No One Like You. It's 6:54. Tim Parker here. We've got the latest traffic from Gabe coming up next. Random fact out of the news this hour. We'll find out how long it took the world's population to recover after the bubonic plague.
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2: 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This is Fox Traffic.
3: Crash on 64 East in Hampton heading toward the HRBT, closing the left lane with delays back to Rip Rap Road. 564 West in Norfolk heading toward Gate 3 at the base is delayed to the runway, and some bridge openings for you. The Gilmerton should be opening here soon at 7 a.m., and the James River Bridge is going to be opening at 11 a.m. This is Gabe for Fox Traffic.
4: Thank you, Gabe. In the news this morning, Iran won't allow military vessels to transit through the Strait of Hormuz if an agreement it's negotiating with Oman is finalized. That's what Iran Deputy Foreign Minister told state television late Tuesday. The top diplomats of the two countries met to discuss managing commercial shipping traffic in the vital waterway, which remains largely shut down nearly 6 months after the Iran war began. Meanwhile, Israel strikes continued in Gaza on Wednesday, and ceasefire in the Israel-Hamas war appears increasingly fragile, and the U.S. aircraft carrier USS Abraham Lincoln will make a stop in Thailand after its lengthy Middle East deployment. Meta has agreed to pay up to $18 billion and add stronger child safety measures to its Facebook and Instagram platforms as part of a landmark legal settlement. The deal, announced Wednesday, ends a trial over teen social media addiction and settles claims with 48 states and some U.S. territories. The settlement resolves a case years in the making that sought to hold the tech giant accountable for the role its platforms played in undermining children's mental health. The effort targeted features designed to hook young people's attention. If approved by the court, it will stop an avalanche of litigation by states against Meta. An inflation measure closely watched by the Federal Reserve was unchanged last month, and the latest sign that many Americans are still struggling with higher costs. The Commerce Department's Wednesday report showed that prices rose 3.7% in July compared with a year earlier. Inflation has worsened since the Iran war began in late February, when it stood at 2.9%. The U.S. Navy's instructed sailors and their families to remove any association with the service from their social media profiles and to tighten personal security in response to increasing adversary threats, harassment, and doxing. Acting Secretary of the Navy Hung Cao issued a memo last week warning of a, quote, clear growth in adversary tactics, techniques, and procedures targeting the Department of the Navy. Sailors are directed to set their social media profiles to private and remove any information that reveals a connection to the Navy or their daily routines. LS Cable and System is set to develop a $689 million LS Advanced Materials Manufacturing Complex on 86 acres in Chesapeake's Greenbrier area, marking the largest capital investment ever in the Hampton Roads region and bringing 430 new jobs. The facility will focus on magnet wire, rare earth magnet, copper recycling, and rod manufacturing. And Tim Curry has died at the age of 80. Curry gained fame as Dr. Frankenfurter in the Rocky Horror Picture Show. Two of his other many movie credits, Home Alone 2, Clue, and Congo. His longtime friend and manager, Marcia Hurwitz, says he died Tuesday night at his home in Los Angeles. No cause was disclosed. And wrap up news this hour with a random fact about the bubonic plague. It took 200 years for the world population to recover to its previous level after the bubonic plague of 1346 to 1353. Fox forecast, a partly cloudy day today. Do have a chance of scattered thunderstorms this afternoon. Our high in the mid-80s. Mostly cloudy tonight, a low in the low 70s. Right now, partly cloudy. 68 in Chesapeake. We're looking at 75 in Newport News and 73 in Portsmouth with Aerosmith on 106.9 The Fox.

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0: 106.9 The Fox, Hampton Roads Classic Rock, and I Can't Drive 55. I'm Sammy Hagar, Tim Parker here. Hey, Stray Cats are coming to town. We're giving you a chance to win some tickets. Details on that. Just a couple of minutes right now. Let's check in with Gabe.
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2: 64 East in Newport News near Jefferson Avenue. An incident is closing the right lane with no major delays as of this moment. 64 East in Hampton at the HRBT, delays are back to Rip Rap Road. And some bridge openings for you. The James River Bridge will be opening at 11 a.m. This is Gabe for Fox Traffic.
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3: 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Coming up this morning's Not Headline News, we'll get to that after Def Leppard on the Fox.

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1: This is Not Headline News. Dolly Parton recorded a secret song that won't be released for another 20 years. Meaning when it does come out, it'll probably have to compete with the next Guns N' Roses album. Meta has agreed to restrict access to children and teenagers on Facebook, Instagram, Threads, and WhatsApp. A story so big, it's all the children and teenagers are talking about on TikTok. Amazon expanded drone delivery to 500 cities. So if Doritos fall from the sky, and you didn't just smoke strong weed, your city's one of them. And Eddie Murphy's son launched his stand-up career. See him tonight at Catch a Rising Nepo. This is Not Headline News.
0: Thank you, big voice announcer guy. I got another look at traffic coming up. We'll get to that after Stone Temple Pilots on the Fox.

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1: 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It's 7:26. 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No funny math, honest pricing, no gimmicks, just the way they've done business for over 23 years. Partly cloudy day today. Do have a chance of scattered thunderstorms this afternoon, mid-80s for the high. Mostly cloudy tonight, a low in the low 70s. Right now we've got partly cloudy skies. 73 in Virginia Beach. We're looking at 69 in Suffolk, 74 in Norfolk. Rod Fitzwell and baseball action from yesterday. That's coming up after this.
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3: Crash on 64 West in Norfolk near the 264 interchange, closing the right shoulder. 264 West in Virginia Beach near Rosemont, a disabled vehicle is in the middle lane there. 664 North in Suffolk toward the Monitor Merrimack, seeing heavy delays back to Pewsville. And 64 East in Hampton toward the HRBT, seeing its congestion go back to Armistead. A bridge opening for you. The James River Bridge will be opening at 11 a.m. This is Gabe for Fox Traffic.
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6: In Major League Baseball, Pete Alonso of the Orioles did it again. He smacked his 32nd home run of the season in an 8-7 victory over the Cardinals. In the Bronx, Ben Rice of the Yankees hit his 35th homer of the season in a 9-3 win over the Astros. However, the Yankees do not gain any ground on the first-place Tampa Bay Rays, who shut out the Tigers in Detroit 3-0. Like the Tigers, the Red Sox were also shut out. The Marlins get a 4-0 victory in Boston. The Atlanta Braves, they got a pinch-hit walk-off single from Ha-Sung Kim in a 6-5 win over the Dodgers. The Colorado Rockies blew out the Nationals 13-1. Ouch. The Brewers in Queens knocked off the Mets 8-1. Your Norfolk Tides on the road picked up another win in Durham. They beat the Bulls 7-6. And don't forget, coming up tomorrow night at Larry King Law's Langley Speedway, Bandoleros, Legends, Grand Stocks, Modifieds, U-Cars, and you will also get twin limited late model races. Always a great time at Larry King Law's Langley Speedway. From the sports desk, I'm Rod Fitzwell on 106.9 The Fox.
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106.9 The Fox, that's a Rhodes Classic Rock and Georgia Satellites with Keep Your Hands to Yourself. Tim Parker here looking at a partly cloudy day today, but grab your umbrella just in case we could get some scattered thunderstorms this afternoon. Our high today, mid-80s. All right, now we got partly cloudy skies. 73 in Portsmouth. We're looking at 75 in Newport News, 69 in Chesapeake. Coming up today in history, Mary Poppins premieres and Ricky Henderson breaks a record. Details in about 7 minutes. Right now, Tom Petty and the Heartbreakers on The Fox.

106.9 The Fox, Hampton Roads Classic Rock, Highway to Hell from AC/DC. I'm Tim Parker. It's time to take a look at today in history. It is Thursday, August 27th, the 239th day of 2026. There are 126 days left in the year. And on this date in 1883, the island volcano Krakatoa erupted with a series of cataclysmic explosions. The explosions, which could be heard 3,000 miles away, resulted in tsunamis in Indonesia's Sunda Strait. It claimed 36,000 lives in Java and Sumatra. In 1894, Congress passed the Wilson-Gorman Tariff Act, which contained a provision for a graduated income tax that was later struck down by the Supreme Court. In 1964, the film Mary Poppins had its world premiere in Los Angeles, California. And on this date in 1982, Ricky Henderson of the Oakland A's stole his 119th base of the season, breaking Lou Brock's single-season stolen base record. Henderson would finish the season with a still unmatched 130 stolen bases. That's probably one of those, like, that's never going to be broken, I think. Coming up, another look at traffic in about 10 minutes. Right now, The Who on The Fox.

0: 106.9 The Fox, Hampton Roads Classic Rock, and The Who with Who Are You. It's 7:53. I'm Tim Parker. Got the latest traffic from Gabe coming up next. And a random fact after the news, we'll find out what rap rage is, and it has nothing to do with music. It's rap as in W-R-A-P.
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10: 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This is Fox Traffic.
11: Crash on 64 West in Norfolk near the 264 interchange, closing the right shoulder. Another crash on 664 South, this one in Chesapeake near the Bowers Hill interchange, narrowing exit 15B. Delays on 58 go back to the Hampton Roads Executive Airport, but on 664 all the way back to Pewsville.

0: 64 East in Hampton at the HRBT, seeing congestion go back before Armistead. And in Portsmouth toward the downtown tunnel, 264 East is delayed back to the MLK Jr. Freeway. A disabled vehicle on 264 West in Virginia Beach near Lynn Haven Parkway is closing the left lane, the center lane, and the right shoulder. A disabled vehicle on 664 South in Chesapeake near Pewsville Road is narrowing exit 16, and the James River Bridge is set to open at 11 a.m. This is Gabe for Fox Traffic.
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4: In the news this morning, Iran won't allow military vessels to transit through the Strait of Hormuz if an agreement it's negotiating with Oman is finalized. That's what Iran's deputy foreign minister told state television late Tuesday. The top diplomats of the two countries met to discuss managing commercial shipping traffic in the vital waterway, which remains largely shut down nearly 6 months after the Iran war began. Meanwhile, Israeli strikes continued in Gaza on Wednesday. A ceasefire in the Israel-Hamas war appears increasingly fragile, and the U.S. aircraft carrier USS Abraham Lincoln will make a stop in Thailand after its lengthy Middle East deployment. Meta has agreed to pay up to $18 billion and add stronger child safety measures to its Facebook and Instagram platforms as part of a landmark legal settlement. The deal, announced Wednesday, ends a trial over teen social media addiction and settles claims with 48 states and some U.S. territories. The settlement resolves a case years in the making that sought to hold the tech giant accountable for the role its platforms played in undermining children's mental health. The effort targeted features designed to hook young people's attention. If approved by the court, it will stop an avalanche of litigation by states against Meta. An inflation measure closely watched by the Federal Reserve was unchanged last month and the latest sign that many Americans are still struggling with higher costs. The Commerce Department's Wednesday report showed that prices rose 3.7% in July compared with a year earlier. Inflation has worsened since the Iran war began in late February, when it stood at 2.9%. The U.S. Navy has instructed sailors and their families to remove any association with the service from their social media profiles and to tighten personal security in response to increasing adversary threats, harassment, and doxing. Acting Secretary of the Navy Hung Cao issued a memo last week warning of a, quote, clear growth in adversary tactics, techniques, and procedures targeting the Department of the Navy. Sailors are directed to set their social media profiles to private and remove any information that reveals a connection to the Navy or their daily routines. LS Cable and System is set to develop a $689 million LS Advanced Materials Manufacturing Complex on 86 acres in Chesapeake's Greenbrier area, making the largest capital investment ever in the Hampton Roads region and bringing 430 new jobs. The facility will focus on magnet wire, rare earth magnet, copper recycling, and rod manufacturing. And Tim Curry has died at the age of 80. Curry gained fame as Dr. Frankenfurter in the Rocky Horror Picture Show. So his other ton of movie credits, a few other roles. He was in Home Alone 2, Clue, and Congo. His longtime friend and manager, Marsha Hurwitz, says he died Tuesday night at his home in Los Angeles. No cause was disclosed. And wrap up news this hour with, this is just weird. As many as 60,000 British people are hospitalized yearly from what they call wrap rage, which are accidents while trying to open food packaging. What's going on with the food packaging in England that many people are hurting themselves? Fox forecast, partly cloudy today, scattered thunderstorms possible this afternoon, are high in the mid-80s, mostly cloudy tonight, low in the low 70s. Right now, partly cloudy, 73 in Virginia Beach, 71 in Suffolk. We get 74 in Norfolk with Stevie Nicks on 106.9 The Fox.

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106.9 The Fox, Hampton Roads Classic Rock with Foreigner and Cold as Ice. Tim Parker here. It's time for my leftover random facts. You know the deal. I do a random fact out of the news each hour and always have at least two leftovers for you. They're brought to you by Miller's Home Comfort, who will always send you a real tech, not a selling tech. Leftover number one. In 2010, the U.S. Air Force built a supercomputer using 1,760 PlayStation 3 consoles. It was faster than all other computers in the U.S. Department of Defense. 1,760 PlayStation 3s. Okay. Leftover number two. I did not know this. Waze was formerly known as Freemap Israel. Yeah, it was founded in Israel in 2006. Google later acquired the GPS navigation software for $966 million in 2013. As your leftover random facts brought to you by Miller's Home Comfort Traffic, I'll get another look at that right after the Stones on the Fox.

0: 106.9 The Fox, Hampton Roads, Classic Rock, and The Stones with Sympathy for the Devil. Tim Parker here. We got another one of those money-saving, rock-solid deals going on sale Friday morning. Details on that in just a couple of minutes. All right, now let's see what's going on with this.
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2: Crash on 664 South in Chesapeake near the Bowers Hill Interchange, narrowing exit 15B. Delays on 58 go back to the Hampton Roads Executive Airport and 664 there starting after Pewsville. 64 East in Hampton at the HRBT, seeing congestion go back before Armistead. And in Portsmouth toward the downtown tunnel, 264 East is delayed back before Elm Avenue. A bridge opening for you. The James River Bridge will be opening at 11 a.m. This is Gabe for Fox Traffic.
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I remember this one time at band camp. Well, we'll move on. 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

0: 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No funny math, honest pricing, no gimmicks, just the way they've done business for over 23 years. A partly cloudy day today, but grab that umbrella just in case, because we could see some scattered thunderstorms this afternoon. The high today, mid-80s. Mostly cloudy skies tonight, a low in the low 70s. Right now, partly cloudy, 74 in Chesapeake. We got 76 in Newport News and 78 in Portsmouth. Baseball action yesterday, Rod Fitzwell with a rundown on that after we get one more look at this.
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2: Crash on 664 South in Chesapeake near the Bowers Hill Interchange, narrowing exit 15B and causing delays on 58 back to the Hampton Roads Executive Airport and back to 64 starting after Pewsville. 64 East in Hampton at the HRBT, seeing morning congestion go back after 664. 264 East in Portsmouth toward the downtown tunnel, delays are back before Elm Avenue, and a bridge opening for you. The James River Bridge will be opening at 11 a.m. Excuse me. 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
3: In Major League Baseball, Pete Alonso of the Orioles did it again. He smacked his 32nd home run of the season in an 8-7 victory over the Cardinals. In the Bronx, Ben Rice of the Yankees hit his 35th homer of the season in a 9-3 win over the Astros. However, the Yankees do not gain any

0: ground on the first place Tampa Bay Rays, who shut out the Tigers in Detroit 3-0. Like the Tigers, the Red Sox were also shut out. The Marlins get a 4-0 victory in Boston. The Atlanta Braves, they got a pinch hit walk-off single from Ha-Sung Kim in a 6-5 win over the Dodgers. The Colorado Rockies blew out the Nationals 13-1. Ouch. The Brewers in Queens knocked off the Mets 8-1. Your Norfolk Tides on the road picked up another win in Durham. They beat the Bulls 7-6. And don't forget, coming up tomorrow night at Larry King Law's Langley Speedway, Bandoleros, Legends, Grand Stocks, Modifieds, U-Cars, and you will also get twin limited late model races. Always a great time at Larry King Law's Langley Speedway. From the sports desk, I'm Rod Fitzwell on 106.9 The Fox.
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0: 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Hey, but first, ZZ Top coming to town. 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
0: 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No funny math, honest pricing, no gimmicks, just the way they've done business for over 23 years. A partly cloudy day today. Do have a chance of some scattered thunderstorms this afternoon. Our high in the mid-80s. A mostly cloudy night tonight with a low in the low 70s. Right now, partly cloudy. 79 in Virginia Beach, 77 Suffolk, and 80 in Norfolk with the Eagles Hotel California on 106.9 The Fox.

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0: 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Jim Parker here. Hey, tickets are still available for the 14th annual 757 Battle of the Beers at the Military Aviation Museum on Saturday, September 12th. All tickets include tastings of up to 80 beers from up to 40 local brewers, a souvenir glass, a sampling guide, and a $5 food voucher towards a meal from any one of the many on-site food trucks. 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

0: 106.9 The Fox, Hampton Roads Classic Rock with Smoke on the Water from Deep Purple. Hi, it's Sonia. 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
3: 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No funny math, honest pricing, no gimmicks, just the way they've done business for over 23 years. 86 is the high today with partly cloudy skies, scattered thunderstorms this afternoon, and mostly cloudy down to 73 overnight. We continue with Hart's Magic Man on 106.9 The Fox.

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What did you learn today, little Tommy? Tut marks. 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

0: Pour Some Sugar on Me, Def Leppard, 106.9 The Fox, where Hampton Roads, classic rock. The Tides are at home next week. The homestand begins Tuesday, goes through next Sunday the 6th. And we've got tickets for that game on Sunday the 6th with first pitch at 1.05 p.m. You can hit our app anytime to enter to win a four-pack. 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

0: Van Halen dancing in the street on 106.9 The Fox. 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
0: 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No funny math, honest pricing, no gimmicks, just the way they've done business for over 23 years. Scattered thunderstorms this afternoon, mid-80s, mostly cloudy, and down to 73 overnight. It's Sonia with you. Thanks for rocking the Fox on this Thursday morning. Here's Aerosmith.

0: Summer of 69 from Bryan Adams on 106.9 The Fox. That song could fall into a couple of different classes for our back-to-school weekend. You could hear that in math class where all the songs are about numbers, or you could hear it in science. Could be weather-related with one of the seasons in the title. You see what we do on back-to-school weekend. We come up with classes and we come up with songs that are themed to go in these classes. If you have a song or a class suggestion, you can open up the Fox app, let us know what that is, and just for doing that, you'll be entered to win a pair of tickets to the Stray Cats at the Dome by Rudder Mills November 29th. Just make sure you open up the Fox app by this Wednesday, September 2nd, to make that suggestion.
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0: We've got Arlo's Electric Lunch coming up at noon with Queen. 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
3: 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I'm Sonia, hosting for you again today. You can text me anytime, 757-523-1010. I heard from Rob working in Hampton. Wanted some yes. I've seen All Good People opens up Arlo's Electric Lunch on the Fox. I've seen

0: definitely was in the right.
1: Yeah, it's definitely like he's just cruising for cruising. Money from Pink Floyd during Arlo's Electric Lunch on 106.9 The Fox for Nancy in Chesapeake. So if you're up late tonight, or really early, depending on how you look at it, you should see what's called the blood moon. A lunar eclipse is happening tonight, near total lunar eclipse. The Earth will go between the sun and the moon and cast a shadow on the lunar surface. Now, it's known as the blood moon because it will have a deep reddish kind of orangish color. It is supposed to peak at 12:12 a.m. tomorrow, which is why I say you're going to be either up late or early, depending on how you look at it. We're supposed to have mostly cloudy skies tonight, so it's hard to say whether we will get a good view of it or not, but I'm actually thinking about setting an alarm. That's way past my bedtime. Thinking about setting an alarm and getting up, though, to see if I can catch a glimpse of it.
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6: 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Mostly cloudy tonight, so we may not get a good glimpse of that blood moon. We'll have to see. 73 is the low. And then tomorrow, cloudy skies in the morning, thunderstorms in the afternoon. These could contain strong gusty winds. We're back into the mid-80s. We see John Mellencamp in town. He's part of Farm Aid 2026, which for the first time will be at Veterans United Home Loans Amphitheater at Virginia Beach on September 26th. Here's Jack and Diane. It's Arlo's Electric Lunch on the Fox.

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0: Already gone, the Eagles during Arlo's Electric Lunch on 106.9 The Fox. That's for Pete working in Virginia Beach. So we've got a rock solid deal available beginning tomorrow at 8:30 a.m. for Soya Sushi Bar and Bistro in Virginia Beach. $25 gets you $50 to spend there. 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

0: Van Halen, Hot for Teacher, 106.9 The Fox, we're a Hampton Roads classic rock station. ZZ Top back on the road after the death of longtime drummer and co-founder Frank Beard. It's basically Billy Gibbons in ZZ Top now, of course, adding a bassist and a drummer. They'll be in town, though. You can catch him live with the band September 16th. The Fox welcomes ZZ Top to the Ferguson Center for the Arts. You can open up the Fox app to enter to win a pair of tickets by this Sunday night.
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0: 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Cloudy tonight. Hopefully we'll catch a glimpse of that blood moon peaking around 12 a.m. our time. 73 is the low. And then clouds in the morning, thunderstorms tomorrow afternoon. Some could contain strong gusty winds. Mid-80s is our high for tomorrow. Boston released their debut album this week 50 years ago. 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

0: 106.9 The Fox with Warren Zevon and Werewolves of London. The Battle of the Beers is happening again this year. They're at the Military Aviation Museum in Pungo this time around. It's the 14th annual 757 Battle of the Beers, produced by Beach Ambassadors, and benefits a lot of local charities, including St. Mary's Home and Hope House Foundation. Tickets are still available. Each ticket is samplings of up to 80 beers from about 40 local brewers, plus a souvenir glass, a sampling guide, and they include a $5 voucher, which you can use at one of the food trucks that'll be on site. More information on this event and how to purchase the tickets, open up the events calendar in the Fox app.
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3: 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Mostly cloudy, down to 73 tonight. We'll see clouds tomorrow morning. Thunderstorms in the afternoon. Could see some strong winds in these storms. Mid-80s is our high for tomorrow. Queen is up next. Here's We Will Rock You. We are the champions on 106.9 The Fox.

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Oh, good morning, Mr. Tyler. Going down?

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I remember this one time at band camp. Well, we'll move on. 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
0: It's Sonia. That's going to wrap it up for me. Dave Taylor is up next. Have a great afternoon rush. Now, here's Tom Sawyer, 106.9 The Fox.

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0: Great White, once bitten, twice shy on the Classic Rock Station, 106.9 The Fox. What's going on, Dave Taylor, hanging out with you? Hope you're having a great day. Thanks for making The Fox a big part of it. I always love the changes we've had around Ward's Corner number of years. I remember hearing about the old track store when I moved here in 2001. I think it still existed, or maybe it was a different music store, but that whole area has changed and are now getting a Target in Ward's Corner. Yeah, there's been a lot of change there, restaurants and everything else, but the Target store, we're finding out it's going to be opening in October. So, which I guess people probably knew that. It's not like, hey, what's this mystery store being built? But the Target, they haven't announced an exact opening date, but the new store is going to be opening sometime in October. You got that coming up. And coming up music-wise, we've got some Stones on the way, some Blaster Colt coming up in just a moment here on The Fox. And it's back to school for a lot of people this week, and I think Chesapeake goes back next week. And, you know, we got a big back-to-school weekend coming up, Labor Day weekend. 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
0: 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Chipoke State Park, 72 your low tonight, maybe a thunderstorm, 85 tomorrow, and cloudy at 82 on Saturday. Got some good nighttime temps for camping. First Landing State Park, 74 tonight, maybe a thunderstorm, 82 tomorrow, and looking at 79 and cloudy on Saturday. It's Bloister Colt. It's burning for you. It's 106.9 of Fox.

0: 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Call 888-HURTLINE.
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1: All right, again, a couple of crashes out there. First one's in Chesapeake, 64 East at the high-rise bridge, blocking off the left lane. Delay is already pushing back near Battlefield Boulevard as you get towards it. And a crash in Virginia Beach as well, 64 West near the Twin Bridges. That has the left lane blocked there as well, slowing everything down before the Virginia Beach Boulevard overpass almost at Northampton. HRBT, the Hampton side east at the 664 interchange. Norfolk side west is before Bay Avenue. In Norfolk, 264 West towards the Berkeley has now picked up to about Campostella Road. Portsmouth side east of the downtown tunnel at Elm Avenue. In Newport News, 664 south to the Monitor Merrimack at 35th Street. The JRB had an earlier opening. It was right around 3 o'clock, so a little bit ago. You may be fully recovered, but maybe a couple stragglers. I'm Mike Alexander, Fox Traffic.
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0: got you on my mind. What's going on here?
1: That's a good question.
0: All right, Dave Taylor hanging out with you.
1: Why'd the lights get so low?
0: Well, you know, so.
1: What'd you put these flower petals down here for? The cleaning crew's going to hate it.
0: Yeah, they are going to hate it. So, do you remember what you were doing 25 years ago?
1: 25 years ago was 2006? No.
0: No. We're going to work on math.
1: Radio personalities like that. Math.
0: 2001. Stuff. August 27th, 2001.
1: I was in kindergarten.
0: Okay.
1: So no. Probably something with finger paints.
0: Okay. All right. I on this day, walked into this building as an employee for the first time.
1: This one?
0: This very building.
1: This building right here that we are in. You walked. Today's your day.
0: Today is my official 25th anniversary. There you go.
1: See, now I know why I was finger painting. I was finger painting something for you that day.
0: Yeah, I'm still waiting for it.
1: Yeah, well, the macaroni art didn't really hold up, so I had, to start fresh.
0: Okay. Well, you can work on something today. I'll get some paint here.
1: I kept asking for the company card, and they said no. And I said, but it's for Dave Taylor. And they said, well, double no.
0: Yeah. There's that. So, a lot of people, it may be because I took over afternoons this year.
1: Yeah.
0: Like, maybe new to some people, but I've been around for a while.
1: Yeah.
0: So I was hired just as promotions. I did like some overnights to kind of get like started and everything. And then in like 2004, I became part of the morning show. Back when we had the morning show here in the Fox. I was the morning show producer. They called me Producer Dave.
1: Producer Dave.
0: Yeah. Which was a fun gig.
1: Yeah, PD.
0: How the show was and everything else. And then in 2008, I started doing nights again, and I did that until March, April. So
1: you've jumped around to multiple positions, and people don't even know what they were listening to who they were listening to. Till now.
0: Yeah.
1: So 25 years.
0: 25 years, yeah. So I'm going to do some social posts. I got a nice little plaque thing the other day. I'm going to share that on Facebook.
1: I'm pretty sure your AI-generated photos are still up on the whiteboard in the conference room for that celebration.
0: Yeah, that's a little weird because I have, what do you call it?
1: The noisemaker. Noisemaker,
0: yeah, but it's weird how it's in my teeth because it looks like it's embedded in my teeth instead of me, biting it.
1: Well,
0: as one normally would.
1: It's one of those dental procedures you can have. You can have them installed.
0: I don't know about that.
1: It's weird that you did do it just for that one photo.
0: Yeah, just for that. So, it's weird. Like 25 years have flown by in some ways.
1: Gonna ask, does it feel like 25 years?
0: Sometimes, yeah. And other times, it feels like I just kind of, started doing things here and all that. I mean, technology has changed, everything else, and there's things I miss, I wish Arlo was here for this moment.
1: Of course,
0: would be nice. Yeah. And
1: he's here in spirit.
0: Yeah. Yeah.
1: And skin flakes on these chairs.
0: Yeah. But, it's just, the moments and there's been people have been along, working here for a long time.
1: Of course.
0: More than 25 years. So it's been a pleasure to work with
1: I was going
0: to
1: say, you're one of the most longest timers here. I think of if you take a comparison percentage of the building, I think 25 years is a pretty solid marker for the amount of people that are here.
0: Yeah. Yeah, because there's the guy the other end of the hall in sales who also was just at 25 as well.
1: Yeah.
0: So, yeah, his was the other day here. So
1: and he's really short. So,
0: feels like he's been here longer. Yeah.
1: They're taking vertebrae out every year.
0: Yeah, that's what happens.
1: You were about 7 feet when you started.
0: Yeah. So. What?
1: Oh, it's another anniversary song.
0: It's another anniversary song.
1: I didn't know
0: from
1: what
0: the Flintstones.
1: Happy
0: anniversary. There you go. Yeah. That one from the Flintstones there. So enough of my self-indulgent, but...
1: congratulations.
0: But I appreciate that. But I just want to pass that along, and I'll again throw up something on social. The nice the plaque I got. That's why I should have brought it in here and read the inscription, but you can check it out on the Fox Facebook page.
1: We didn't have an entire break to read the whole thing.
0: No, there was some nice stuff written down there. And I can appreciate them. I'm not going to get into the long story of how we ended up here and everything else because I took my time last week when I told everybody in the conference room of my track of getting here. So that was...
1: Well, that's why they did it last week because they knew it was probably going to take till about today for you to get through that story.
0: Yeah, I did apologize in advance when when that was going to happen. But originally from Michigan, you do as you do early in your radio career. You bounce around a little bit. Was in Saginaw, was in Mount Pleasant, did some part-time stuff in Detroit. But I came from Indianapolis before I came here.
1: Nice.
0: So there you go. So,
1: well, Hampton Roads, happy to have you.
0: Yeah, yeah. You know what? I never thought 25 years ago today that I would still be here.
1: And you're not allowed to leave.
0: Apparently not. Nope.
1: I've already told all the mayors of all the cities.
0: Oh, because I'm going to come visit them. Yes.
1: Yeah. Yeah. Oh, yeah. No, it was a warning. It was more of a warning than anything.
0: Yeah. Yeah. Well, I do know what's on the list for visiting cities, by the way. Cape Charles is coming. This weekend, I was going to go do one, but next break, we're going to talk about what's going on this weekend. Oh, yeah. There's good some stuff. Great some good stuff happening in Hampton Roads. Right. So we'll get into that in just a moment. Also, what's on the list? Well, it's all about facial hair, and I'll tell you the theme of the list that's coming up next here on The Fox.
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0: 844-255-2475 for details. Dave Taylor hanging out with you. Got the list coming up 1 hour from now, and it's all about beards on today's list. 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And we'll feature rockers that had beards. All right, we'll do that. Now, here's a band. I don't think anybody in this band's ever grown any facial hair at all. Not even like a mustache or I can't think of even a goatee. Def Leppard, Animal, it's 106.9 Fox.

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1: Yeah, I got a crash. Virginia Beach, 64 West near Twin Bridges, left lane block, slowing at Northampton with that. HRBT on the Hampton side, east near the 664 interchange, Norfolk side west at the Mason Creek Bridge. In Norfolk, 264 West to the Berkeley is near Camp Estella, Portsmouth side east of the downtown tunnels at Elm Avenue. In Chesapeake, 64 East of the high rise is before the 464 interchange, Newport News side of the Monitor Merrimack. That would be, of course, 664 South is near 35th Street. And I'm Mike Alexander. Fox Traffic.
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4: Dave Taylor hanging out with you this afternoon.
1: That's
4: yeah.
1: you.
4: Yeah.
1: 25 years young.
4: Yay.
1: Here.
4: Well, yeah.
1: Here.
4: Anniversary. Yeah. Not age wise. but here's what's happening. In Hampton Roads this weekend.
1: You said there was a lot of things, so I cleared my calendar with all of my friends and family and said, no, Dave Taylor has stuff for me to do, and I'm sorry I have to push you to the side, so this better be good.
4: All right, well, Smithfield tomorrow. Got their summer concert series continues. They got a jazz band.
1: That is pretty cool.
4: That is pretty cool. That's at the Smithfield Center. The show starts at 7:30 tomorrow.
1: Awesome.
4: I love a good jazz band.
1: I do love a good jazz band. I went to school at a conservatory where half the music was like jazz concerts and everything performed by students. And I was like, I'm a rock guy, but this is really fun.
4: Yeah. Yeah, I'm down for some good jazz. Saturday, this is going to be really cool. It's Paddle Your Way Days.
1: Paddle Your Way Days?
4: Yes. So Oak Grove Park in Chesapeake. Beginning at 9 a.m. What they do is an event where you can bring your own kayak, a canoe, or a paddleboard.
1: Yeah.
4: Or borrow one on site.
1: Ooh.
4: Yeah, and that's at 9 a.m. on Saturday. I've done this before. I've done the kayaking. You know, I've never paddleboarded in my life. That's always been on my gonna-do list.
1: It's a lot of balance.
4: Yeah, that's one I don't have. But
1: well, luckily, there's soft water under you.
4: There is, yes. So I may definitely kayak maybe to warm up, but then I'll go for the paddleboarding afterwards. And that's a free event, by the way.
1: Yeah. Okay.
4: Which is really cool.
1: Free?
4: Yeah.
1: How much money is that?
4: Well, let me check. None.
1: Yeah. What?
4: Yeah, it's amazing. Yeah, that's my tax dollars at work. All right. Virginia Zoo on Saturday has their 125th anniversary celebration.
1: Zoo's so much fun.
4: Yeah, it is. So they're open 9:30 to 4 p.m. on Saturday. So they got, like, you know, unforgettable animal experiences. Mm-hmm. You're going to let them loose. No, they also got family fun.
1: Can you imagine?
4: Special moments going on. If you are a zoo member, you know, the event is free, what they have going on. There's still admission you got to pay. The whole thing is not free itself. You know, you got to buy a ticket.
1: Sure,
4: that stuff.
1: Sure.
4: You got racing at Larry King Laws Langley Speedway.
1: Of course, every weekend.
4: On Saturday. You also have, this is happening in Smithfield on Saturday as well. It's the Temple Riders Motorcycle Ride and Fish Dinner. And that is happening at Shivers Funeral Chapel in Smithfield.
1: What a combo.
4: It is. It's an open social motorcycle ride with fish dinners available to purchase.
1: That's fun.
4: Yeah. It's for charity. So,
1: of course.
4: Yeah.
1: That's fun.
4: There's that going on. If you're on the peninsula, like up in Wytown, they have the American Revolution Museum event going at 7 o'clock, where it's historian Brooke

0: Barbier presents a special talk on how tavern and drinking culture influenced the American Revolution.
1: So they put it under the influence, yeah.
0: Yes.
1: It's a drinking joke.
0: Yes. And then you got this on Sunday. It's the monthly homemaker swap. So, no. It's not like wife swap or anything. What it is, it's at Northside Park in Norfolk, where you can bring 10 homemade or homegrown items and trade with others.
1: Oh.
0: Yeah, you're not swapping partners
1: no
0: here.
1: No deeds to the houses for the home swap. No. Okay.
0: No, those events probably take place, but probably not as public.
1: No.
0: You know, I got invited to one of those years ago by a listener. I didn't go. It was just one of those, we do this thing on Saturdays, up in the Eastern Shore or whatever. And I'm like, I don't know, man. I mean, it was like.
1: Right. So you chose to go to Ivor instead.
0: You know, I don't know why I didn't go, just as a curiosity, but I had a feeling, and I don't mean this. I mean, this was probably like 20 years ago. But the people asking me were probably more than my age now. So,
1: they were older then than you are now.
0: Yes.
1: Is what you're saying.
0: Yes. Yeah. So that's why that didn't happen.
1: Well, you know, Dave, we got to celebrate your 25 years somehow.
0: Yeah. So now, you know, if they call me back, I might consider. So.
1: No, they don't have to. I made you a reservation.
0: Awesome. You are the man. All right. Appreciate that. All right.
1: Your office door locked.
0: Yes.
1: Right?
0: Yeah. I got a switch in there. Yeah. Special keypad. All right. Thank you, Mike. Hey, by the way, Norfolk Tides, they return home next week to Harbor Park in the game on Sunday, September 6th, where it's football day at Bark of the Park. You know, we can bring your dog to the game. We got tickets. You can win a 4-pack of tickets. Could be yours for that game on Sunday, September 6th. Go to the Fox app by Sunday. Enter to win. All right. The list coming up in 30 minutes. Rockers with beard. You got one. Color text 757-523-1010. Do the list in about 30 minutes here on the Fox.
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6: 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York River State Park, 72 tonight, 86 and cloudy tomorrow, 84 on Saturday. And we've got Northwest River Park, 68 tonight, maybe a thunderstorm, 85 tomorrow and cloudy, 81 on Saturday. Got the list coming up in about 30 minutes. Looking for rockers who rock a beard. 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Again, looking for rockers who done beard. Yeah, that's what they're known for, right? AC/DC right now, it's Back in Black. 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

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Tut marks. 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

0: 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This is Fox Traffic.
1: Got a crash in Virginia Beach, still working 64 east near the Twin Bridges, blocking off the left lane, slowing things down right around Northampton. A crash in Hampton as well, 64 east at LaSalle, has exit 265A narrowing up. A little further up that direction, Hampton side of the HRBT, east near the 664 interchange, Norfolk side, West Bay Avenue. In Norfolk, 264 west of the Berkeleys near Ballantyne now. Portsmouth side east of the downtown tunnel puts you at Elm Avenue. Got a breakdown in Portsmouth, 264 east near Portsmouth Boulevard, that's blocking off the left lane. The traffic by it is kind of just slow as it passes. And in Newport News, 664 south to the Modern Merrimack, still hanging there right around 35th Street. And I'm Mike Alexander, Fox Traffic.
2: All right, Dave Taylor hanging out with you this afternoon. I want to clarify somebody. Somebody called me and wished me a happy 25th wedding anniversary.
3: Hey, congratulations.
2: I have maybe happy 25 years of avoiding walking down the aisle.
3: Oh.
2: There's that. No, it's my 25th work anniversary. That's what we got today.
3: Well, then what was that wedding cake that we had last week for?
2: Well, you know, it was weird because it was another coworker celebrating 25 years. So that was like our cake together.
3: Oh, it was you guys.
2: Yes. Yeah. Yeah, it was written like we were a couple. I thought that was like, it's, you know, and that guy's married. So.
3: To you?
2: No. He's not my work husband. All right. He's not. No. No, I've never taken the walk down the aisle, if you will, you know.
3: Just this hallway.
2: Yeah, this hallway.
3: This aisle.
2: Many a times, yes. Is this the theme from Jaws? Is this what I'm hearing here?
3: Yes.
2: Yeah, it is. Why is that,
3: I don't know.
2: You ask? Well, there's been more shark sightings off the coast of Virginia and North Carolina, like in the Outer Banks and stuff. Okay, now, you don't have to worry or anything, according to authorities. They say that experts reassure that all these new shark sightings we've had of late,
3: yeah,
2: not a problem. Yeah,
3: no, it kind of sounds like a problem.
2: Well, get warmer waters off the coast now,
3: right?
2: You know, which doesn't pack a lot of things. So we've had the leatherback turtle nest in North Carolina's Outer Banks for the first time since 2009.
3: Oh, cool.
2: So, you know, hey, things change. But there's also a rare sighting of a whale shark that was captured 18 miles off the coast of Virginia Beach.
3: That's pretty cool.
2: Yeah, it
3: I
2: is.
3: Like that.
2: Yeah, now you're like, well, what's going on here? Well, here's the deal with all that, because of the warming waters, you know what that brings?
3: Sharks.
2: Well, algae blooms.
3: Oh, of course.
2: Which in turn attract plankton, which sharks like to feed on. There you go. But experts say, yeah, the sharks do not pose a significant threat to humans in the area. So the beaches will remain open.
3: North Carolina said, see, better going to have to pay that toll if you don't want to swim in these waters. You want to take the ferry across. You don't want to swim across.
2: I hear
3: they got sharks.
2: Yeah, down there. You know what? If you go to the aquarium down in Roanoke, no, not Roanoke Island, near Roanoke Island, there you can see some sharks in the aquarium and stuff. Not like huge ones, but
3: that's cool.
2: You know, but that's always the thing you think, like when you think sharks, you always think like they're the size of Jaws. You know, that's not like what's biting your ankles at the beach happens.
3: Not going to eat you. Just take a toe.
2: Yeah. There you go. And we got the list coming up in just a moment here on the Fox. It's rockers with beards. If you got one, call or text 757-523-1010. 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All the details in the Fox app. The list is next on the Fox.
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0: ZZ Top, give me all your loving on the classic rock station 106.9 The Fox. Of course, you know, two of the guys in that band had beards, Dusty Hill and Billy Gibbons. Of course, Billy Gibbons will be in town with ZZ Top coming up in September at the Ferguson Center. You can check out the Fox app for your chance to score tickets. All right, rockers with beards, that's what we're doing on today's list. Let's go back to the phones. Hi, The Fox, you got in for a list?
1: Yes, I do. Bob Seger.
0: Absolutely, Bob Seger. Who's this?
1: Scott from Newport News.
0: Scott, what's going on today?
1: Oh, just got done working, heading home. Going to crack open a couple cold ones and have one for you.
0: Definitely have one for me, and thanks for listening to The Fox.
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1: Dave Taylor hanging out with you, doing a list today, five songs all tied together by that theme, and that theme is Rockers with Beards. And if you got one, call or text 757-523-1010. Let's go back to the phones. The Fox, you got one for the list?
2: Pete Townsend of The Who.
1: Yes, Pete Townsend of The Who. Who's this?
2: Don. I love The Who, man. They're my favorite.
1: All right. Well, I can get one of those artists on either The Who or some solo Pete. What's going on today?
2: Just working. Hey, congratulations on 25 years, man. That's great.
1: Thanks. I appreciate that.
2: Yeah, buddy.
1: Hard to believe.
2: You're doing an awesome job.
1: Thank you. Giving it all I got.
2: I hear you, Dad, man. You take care, Bubba.

0: 106.9 The Fox, Hampton Roads Classic Rock with The Who and Pete Townsend, who's rocked a beard for many years. That's what we're doing on today's list. Rockers who've done the beards, getting some great suggestions, and a couple of like, oh yeah, those guys had beards too, or yeah, this guy has grown one again. Let's go to the phones and see what other rockers we could find that have a beard. Hi, The Fox, you got one for the list?
1: I do. It's Jerry Garcia.
0: Absolutely, we do some dead. Who's this?
1: This is Tracy.
0: Tracy, what's going on today?
1: Well, I did a lot of yard work, a lot of barn work. I'm trying to make room for a new rescue. There is a 3-year-old pig that needs rescue, so I'm making room for her.
0: You are an amazing person.
1: Well, I try. It's usually dogs. I take in senior dogs. I have a senior dog rescue. But there's two other pigs that are 15 years old, so I'm trying to take them too.
0: Wow. That is incredible.
1: Yeah. I'm trying. Yeah, we'll know by Saturday for sure.
0: All right.
1: I got to get them.
0: Well, good on you, Tracy. We'll play some dead for you.
1: All right. I really appreciate it.

0: Oh, yeah, the Grateful Dead. Of course, Jerry Garcia rocking the beard. Kind of iconic right there. And Casey Jones. It's 106.9 The Fox, Hampton Roads Classic Rock. As we're doing the list today, I want to shout out all the Facebook comments that have come in today. Let's see, Mr. Brooks, Margot, Natasha. Let's see, Philip, Stephen, Liz. What else we got here? We got Paul. Sam, Jessica, another Paul. Hey, Paul, yes, we just did you, Jerry Garcia. Let's see, Scott and Lynn and James and a few other ones as well. Appreciate the suggestions today. We got time for one more on the Fox, and let's go to the phones and see what we got. Rockers with beards. Hi, the Fox, you got in for the list?
1: Dude, Molly Hatchet.
0: I can do some Molly Hatchet. Possibly, who's this?
1: It's Billy in Ivor.
0: Billy, what's going on in Ivor?
1: I'm just knocking off work, man, heading home.
0: I gotcha. All right, well, you keep your clothes on. I'll get some Molly Hatchet on for you.
1: You're the man. Thank you.

0: Yeah, Molly Hatchet flirting with disaster in a classic rock station, 106.9 The Fox. Dave Hulbeck, their long guitarist, longtime guitarist, had a beard and everything. And tomorrow would have been Dave's birthday. But yeah, Dave from Molly Hatchet rocking the beard for many years. As it was all about rockers with beards on today's list. So many great suggestions. Had a lot of calls from Molly Hatchet. Had a lot of calls to the band that we kicked off the list with today. And that would be ZZ Top. Of course, with Dusty Hill, late Dusty Hill, and Billy Gibbons, rocking the beard. Frank Beard, strangely enough, named Beard, the late drummer, tried to grow a beard, but it didn't work out for him. So we usually saw with the clean face. Then we did some Bob Seger and the Silver Bullet Band. And Rock and Roll Never Forgets, of course, Pete Townsend of The Who, Rockin' the Beard. We did some Pinball Wizard, Jerry Garcia. And we did some Grateful Dead and Casey Jones. And we wrapped up the list with Molly Hatchet and Flirt with Disaster. Appreciate the texts that have come in today. And just some great suggestions that have come in. Cindy listening to The Fox, Bobby in North Carolina, Scott in Virginia Beach, Tim, also Chris and Kay rocking The Fox, Bacosin and Liz, just name a few. Fantastic suggestions on today's list, and we'll do it around the same time tomorrow here on The Fox.
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4: 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This is Fox Traffic.
5: Cleared out that crash. It was in Virginia Beach, 64 East near the Twin Bridges. The recovery is near Northampton, though. It's a little on and off. HRBT on the Hampton side east near the 664 interchange. Norfolk side west at Bay Avenue. A breakdown. Norfolk, 64 West near Military Highway. It's got the right shoulder blocked. You're just slow as you pass. In Norfolk, 264 West of the Berkeleys near Ballantyne. Portsmouth, 264 east of the downtown tunnel near the Martin Luther King Freeway. A breakdown in Portsmouth, 264 east near Portsmouth Boulevard's got that left lane blocked. Really only slow as you pass that one, maybe getting out of your way. And in Newport News, 664 south to the Modern Merrimack around 35th Street. I'm Mike Alexander, Fox Traffic.
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10: 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No funny math, honest pricing, no gimmicks, just with it on business for over 23 years. Pungo, 72 your low tonight, maybe a little bit of rain, maybe a thunderstorm tomorrow, 85 for a high, cloudy and 81 on Saturday. Gum Fork, you're dry and cloudy next couple of days, 71 tonight, 85 tomorrow, 82 on Saturday. It's Van Halen, it's Panama, it's 106.9 of Fox.

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0: 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This is Fox Traffic.
1: Got a breakdown over at the Coleman Bridge. This is 17 North, right at the bridge. The right lane is blocked off. Your delays are backing up already before Goosley Road. HRBT there, the Hampton side east before Rip Rap Road. Norfolk side west has come down to the Willoughby Bay Bridge. A breakdown in Norfolk, 64 West near Military Highway, blocking the right shoulder to slow as you pass. In Norfolk, 264 West to the Berkeleys at Campostella Road. The Portsmouth side east of the downtown tunnel puts you at Elm Avenue. In Newport News, 664 South to the Modern Merrimack, you're at 35th Street, and I'm Mike Alexander, Fox Traffic.
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4: Dave Taylor hanging out with you this afternoon. You know, I've now lived in Hampton Roads for 25 years.
1: Right.
4: And, I love the area. But it's like, maybe because it's like the sign, like when I get older and I drive like more west, like towards Suffolk and like the smaller cities and everything, like just how beautiful it is out there.
1: It's so nice.
4: Yeah, it is nice. And, I went to, of course, I went to Ivor.
1: Of course.
4: You know, 460.
1: Beautiful this time of year.
4: Yes, amazing. I went to Surrey. It's a small little town. Now, I spent some time there like 20 some years ago. I dated a lady who lived out that way. So sometimes I'd go out that way and stuff. I didn't really like take a deep dive into the town.
1: Right.
4: You know, and this is before like Surrey had the traffic light. You know,
1: the one traffic light.
4: The one traffic light in the whole county. But I did go to Surrey a couple of weeks ago. I did some camping at like Chippokes State Park and everything. But I came, and I've done it a couple of times where I've driven through Surrey and I've taken the Jamestown Scotland Ferry.
1: Nice. It's been a minute since I've taken one of these ferries around here. Been a hot
4: And that one, it's been free. You know, the ones in North Carolina, like that's going to change in 2027. Sure. They're going to cost you. But they're getting a big upgrade for the Jamestown Scotland Ferry.
1: Oh, yeah?
4: Yeah, this is going to be pretty cool. So they were awarded a $68 million federal grant to replace its oldest ferry. This is part of the U.S. Department of Transportation Electric and Low Emitting Ferry Pilot Program. So
1: ferry pilot program.
4: Yeah. Who knows that there's just so many programs? There's all the stuff that goes on behind the scenes we never hear about. So, yeah. It's part of the 2021 Infrastructure Investment and Jobs Act. So we're just going to make long titles for everything. So here's what I didn't realize.
1: It's going to be a long piece of paper. It's like a 14-page document with the first three pages are just the title of the
4: Can
1: thing.
4: We just make acronyms for everything? It's the IIJA, you know.
1: Oh, maybe not then.
4: Yeah, let's not do that. The IJA. All right. I didn't realize this, but one of the ferries was built in 1979. It's called the Surrey vessel.
1: 1979.
4: Yeah, so it's been in service for almost 50 years.
1: Coming up on its time, dude.
4: Yeah, so the new ferry is expected to take 6 years to design, procure, and construct.
1: Okay.
4: 6 years. So I don't know. Is that something the shipyard's going to do? I don't know. Like, I don't know where the ferries are. Is there a ferry factory?
1: I would love to see it. Submarine, battleship with guns, ferry.
4: Well, so when I worked at Harbor Park, you're doing the Tides games, right. You could see, the waterway there.
1: Yeah.
4: You would see, like, a yard across. It wasn't the shipyard. It was a shipyard.
1: Yeah.
4: You would see, like, sometimes, like, a Staten Island ferry there because they'd be fixing it or whatever.
1: Right.
4: I mean, I guess they wrote it down, but whatever issues it had.
1: I'd love to see it be built at the shipyard, though. Can you imagine? We were designing your ferry. I know it was 6 months in the making. Workers got a little confused. There is a giant turret on it now. But the passengers are going to love it. It's a great photo op.
4: Man, oh, that'd be nice.
1: It is inactive.
4: Yeah. Hey, the 4th of July would be fantastic on that thing.
1: Fire the guns off of the ferry.
4: Well, yeah, instead of blowing the horn when he launched.
1: The enemies will never see it coming.
4: Those fish had no chance. there's a classic episode of the Beverly Hillbillies where Jed wants to buy a yacht.
1: Yeah.
4: But instead he goes into the naval base in San Diego. It ends up on a ship, and so but he's dressed like a commander.
1: Yeah.
4: So they think he's a commander, and he's getting a tour of the ship, and he's with Granny and Ellie Mae and Jethro and everything. And they're like, "Do you want to see our gunpowder? Power?" And so they're shooting guns and everything, and they're big explosions in the water. And they're like, "Man, that's like you're not giving the fish a chance." I'm kind of paraphrasing here, but it's like, But it's like, man, we got to feed all these guys on the ship. I guess this is the one way you do it. And then he goes, I'll pass on the ship, thinking like he's passing on buying the ship. And the Navy crew is all excited because like they think like the commander's passing their ship as it's fine, right, and yeah, everything. It's a classic episode of the Beverly Hillbillies. Definitely go track that down. So yeah, so 6 years from now, we'll get a new ferry out in Surrey. How about that? By the way, ZZ Top, come on the town in a couple of weeks. We got tickets. We're giving away in the Fox app. They're coming to the Ferguson Center, Christopher Newport University. And that show's on Wednesday, September 16th. You want to go for free? Go to the Fox app, enter to win by Sunday night.
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4: Well, at some point, we're going to get our next storm that's going to form out in the Atlantic. And that storm is going to be named Dolly. It just kind of worked out that way, how the storms are named for 2026 hurricane season. It's a Scorpion. It's rocky like a hurricane. It's 106.9 to Fox.

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0: It's the Cars and my best friend's girl on the Classic Rock Station 106.9 The Fox. Dave Taylor hanging out with you. There's some issues in downtown Norfolk earlier today. There's a big power outage, which affected a number of businesses and some residents downtown. Now, the good news is power has been restored downtown, but the issue affected like 1,200 people or so. This was around like West Brambleton Ave and Bush Street and Monticello Avenue and everything else. But those issues have since been fixed, thankfully. But, you know, not like being somewhere in a spot where, you know, your power goes out. And it happens here from time to time. We stay on the air, but it's kind of weird, like when the building goes dark. You know, because you got to find ways to get work done, and everybody needs computers nowadays to make things happen. Coming up in just a moment, we'll crank up the sound machine, the best of late night TV, a golf edition of the sound machine coming up in just a moment. The Fox, welcome to George Thorogood and the Destroyers. The Sandler Saturday Night Show is coming up Tuesday. It's the Baddest Show on Earth Tour. 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One grand prize winner will also score a copy of their live album, The Baddest Show on Earth, Greatest Hits Live on vinyl. Again, your George Thorogood tickets, go to the Fox app by Sunday.
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0: just within a business for 23 years. Sewell's Point might see some rain tonight, maybe a thunderstorm, 76 tonight, 83 tomorrow, maybe a thunderstorm possible, then cloudy and 79 on Saturday. Waverly, 71 tonight, thunderstorms, 86 tomorrow, and looks like cloudy and 80 on Saturday. Dave Taylor with you. Let's crank up the sound machine. The best of late night TV. Got Seth Meyers, Jimmy Fallon, and the sound machine tonight. The golf edition, if you will.
1: Hey, get this. A family in Massachusetts won $5 million from a lawsuit against a country club after their property was hit with over 600 golf balls. Family was like, you know, when we moved directly next to a golf course, we had no idea this could happen.
2: Forbes magazine announced last week that golfer Tiger Woods is officially a billionaire, leaving him no choice but to start a company to launch him into space.
0: That's your sound machine. It's Led Zeppelin's The Immigrant Song. 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

0: It's Bon Jovi on the Classic Rock Station 106.9 The Fox, Wanna Dead or Alive. Dave Taylor hanging out with you. Checking out the things that happened on this day, August 27th. The birthday of a former president, birthday of a great comedian, and we lost way too soon. Also, something very strange happened on this day in 1896 when it came to wars. Because it didn't last long. We'll get into that in just a moment here on The Fox. And a very important day in rock history for a band out of Seattle. We'll get into that in just a moment. Tickets are available for the 14th annual 757 Battle of the Beers at the Military Aviation Museum on Saturday, September 12th. Check this out. 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And that's coming up again on Saturday, September 12th. That's going to be one heck of a time.
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0: Dog Days. Dave Taylor with you, checking out the history of things that happened to this day, August 27th. And this is bizarre. In 1896, the Anglo-Zanzibar War ended. It also started basically on the same day. The shortest war in recorded history at roughly 38 to 45 minutes long. Yeah, you know, they didn't really have stopwatches back then, but there you go. Yeah, they even lasted an hour. They ended over with. That was it. How about this? In 1859, Edwin Drake, he tapped the first successful commercial oil well. Yeah, this happened in Titusville, Pennsylvania. This launched the modern U.S. petroleum industry. That was 1859. It's Lyndon Baines Johnson's day. Yeah, because born on this day in 1908, the 36th president of the United States, Lyndon B. Johnson. Also born on this day, Paul Rubens, Pee Wee Herman. We lost him way too soon. Born on this day in 1952, Aaron Paul, for he played Jesse Pinkman in Breaking Bad. Born this day in 1979. It's National Just Because Day, because. It's an informal holiday, as they say, encouraging people to do something spontaneous or kind without any specific reason. I don't know if we need a day for that. We should just go do it anyway. All right, my name is Dave Taylor. One more day in the weekend is going to be upon us. All right, go kick some butt, and we'll go back to 1991, Pearl Jam. the big release of the album 10, their debut album, was kind of huge. It was big, you know. They had that one music video they did on MTV. Then they didn't do music videos for like 8 years after that. They were like, we're going to do that. We're going to do one of the tracks from their big debut album 10, which ironically had more than 10 songs on it. It's Alive. It's 106.9 The Fox, Hampton Roads, classic rock.

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0: Love It Roy, working for the weekend on 106.9 The Fox, Hampton Roads Classic Rock. It is the Giant Sean Hood back in the captain's chair, piloting the mighty Wurlitzer and helping you work towards another weekend. Got a lot to do today, including what are some of the rudest things you could do at somebody else's house, right? Just what are the faux pas? You tell me, text me at 757-523-1010, and I'll go through some of the ones I found online later. Also, we've got looks at your Fox forecast coming up as well to make sure you're updated on that. And a reminder to make your picks now for Arlo's Fantasy Racing, presented by Larry King Law's Langley Speedway. 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
7: 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Mostly cloudy with a low around 73 tonight. Tomorrow, showers and thunderstorms possible in the afternoon. Mostly cloudy otherwise with a high of 86. Right now about 83, but still feels pretty warm. 88, 89 is what it feels like with the heat index out there. 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